0: Rola.
1: Pleasure, please let any time lose the pressure. Cabin and the oxygen masks will automatically fall down from the boxes around your seats. In that case, please extinguish your cigarettes immediately. Pull your mask down and press it firmly in your mouth and nose.

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She confesses that she's married.

morning ritually descends upon the stage. 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A double disguise on his face makes providence excessive. How can I control myself when this feeling so different from everything that I understand, from everything that I want to see, is destroying me, something like a flash

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I can see by your outfit that you are a cowboy. These words he did say as I boldly walked by. 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I'm shot in the breast and I know I must die. 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But I'm shot in the breast and I'm dying today. Get six jolly cowboys to carry my coffin. Six dance hall maidens to bear up my pall. 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

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The streets of Laredo grew cold as the clay. 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
1: Kaži zašto me ostavi. Najbolja filmska muzika koju biramo specijalno za vas. 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Emisija posvećena filmskoj muzici. Utorkom u 12. Reprizno od 17 sati. Radio Privrednik. 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

How's it going, everybody? Welcome to our MTV Unplugged gig. Thank you so much for being here tonight. This is nuts. Probably the quietest gig we'll ever do.